0: Radio Mainwelle für Bayreuth und die Region.
1: No, I turned wrong, left your heart sold. 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
1: They say the holy water's watered down, and this town's lost its faith. Our colors will fade eventually, so if our time is running out, day after day, we'll make the mundane a masterpiece. Oh my, my, oh my, my love, I take one look at you, you're taking me.